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4: 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We talked to Edna's city manager, Gary Brose, who proudly tells us about
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4: 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The City of Edna's first annual Flag Day celebration this Saturday, 3 until 9-ish.
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1: In excess on Happy Radio 92.5. This sounds like fun. The Coastal Prairie Jeep Jam coming up Sunday. Begins at noon. It's at Al's Kitchen in Blessing with all kinds of Jeep-related contests, drink specials, and more. 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

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Happy Radio 92.5, a little classic rock. To kick off the weekend, Joan Jett and the Blackhearts. I hate myself for loving you.

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Glad to have you with me. I am Craiger. Welcome to the weekend. I've been waiting for a girl like you. Boy, this was a huge hit. 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

0: 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He tells us what he likes about Bay City.
1: The best thing I like about Bay City will be the people. Definitely friendly, outgoing, respectable, and it actually made it an easier transition to what I thought, coming from, you know, like New York and Houston.
0: And why he wants to be your next counselor.
1: My work has been in the community. Things that I do in the community, I try and make tangible results. So I'm already putting in the work, and I'm putting in the work within the community, and now it's just a matter of on a council level.
0: Corey also tells us what his priorities will be as a councillor.
1: The most important thing to do as a councilman is to evaluate and manage efficient growth here. Things are not wasted, but also things that we are doing are effective.
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0: 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And you can join the Bay City Public Library for their four-day art camp. 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
1: Here is a U.S. news update, together with sports and business news. Elon Musk has become the world's first trillionaire following SpaceX's historic stock market debut. According to the Bloomberg Rich List, Musk is now worth $1.11 trillion. SpaceX listed on the NASDAQ stock exchange with a value of $2.2 trillion. Musk said he gave the company less than a 10% chance of succeeding when it first started. The debut, which began in Texas, is being described as the largest initial public offering ever. A single tip-in from OG Anunoby has moved the New York Knicks within one win of their first title in more than half a century. The team made history with a stunning comeback in Game 4. Questions now surround Giannis Antetokounmpo's future with the Milwaukee Bucks as the finals near a close. SpaceX made a historic public market debut, solidifying founder Elon Musk's status as the world's first trillionaire. The initial public offering set a new record, becoming one of the largest in history. The milestone event is turning everyday workers into overnight millionaires as shares surged on the NASDAQ. Musk celebrated the achievement, joking about the company's early low odds of success during an inspiring speech ahead of the stock's first trade.

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I am Krager. Yeah, I was in a Walmart the other day. Saw that they are now selling record players. So for those of you that are about, 30 or younger, this is whole new technology for you. You're going to love it. And then you can pick up this album and enjoy playing Michael Jackson and beat it.

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0: 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Well, caregivers, you're going to love this. And I'm speaking of caregivers for the youngsters. The Sweeney Community Library every Wednesday has their preschool story time. They sing silly songs, read books, make fun crafts. It's for ages 3 to 5. It starts at 11 a.m. The library is at 205 West Ashley Wilson Road.
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very soon. 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Very loud volumes. Ozzy Osbourne, Crazy Train. Happy Radio 92.5. It's Friday night, and I'm an easy lover. 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

Benny and the Jets from Elton John, kicking off the 10 o'clock hour. Happy Radio 92.5. Happy it's the weekend, I'll tell you that. Happy you're here too. I am Gregor with Shout. Here's Tears for Fears.

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Of course, Rascal Flatts covered that many, many years later. Made a big hit out of Happy Radio 92.5. And I won't back down. 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

0: 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At the Old Casey Hall in Edna. 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
2: Hey, Corey McCray here, and I'm asking for your vote in the Bay City Council runoff election. 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I'm the COO of Vibrance Health, and I'm dedicated to growing this thriving community health resource, while my wife is dedicated to providing the best OBGYN care in the city. I am also a local Lion, where I'm the chairman of the scholarship committee and co-chair for this year's Rice Festival. 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I'm Corey McCray. 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

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Had Benatar. Happy Radio 92.5. Glad you're with me tonight. Thanks so much for listening. I'm Craig. Here's Blink 182 with All the Small Things.

0: There's something big happening in Edna this Saturday afternoon and evening. We talked to Edna's city manager, Gary Brose, who proudly tells us about
1: the City of Edna's first annual Flag City Celebration.
0: There'll be lots going on, and almost all of it free for everyone. For children,
1: we've got games for the kids. We're going to have a domino tournament, cornhole tournament for the adults. There's going to be some rides for the kids, the blow-up jumping things.
0: For everyone, there'll be eating, drinking, a car show, and a wide range of other activities. And then later in the day, three different bands.
1: From 3 to 4:30, Chris Zuber and Emma New. And then the big entertainer is Addison Mollick from 4:30 to 6. And then from 6:30 to 9, we've got Steel Revival Band.
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Journey had been around for several years, and, you know, they did fairly well. I mean, you had Neil Sean, and of course Steve Perry was their lead singer. But man, when they brought Jonathan Cain, the pianist, on board, that really changed things. Here's Faithfully, Journey Unhappy.

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1: 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He tells us what he likes about Bay City.
2: The best thing I like about Bay City would be the people. Definitely friendly, outgoing, respectable, and it actually made it an easier transition to what I thought, coming from, you know, like New York and Houston.
1: And why he wants to be your next counselor.
2: My work has been in the community. Things that I do in the community, I try and make tangible results. So I'm already putting in the work, and I'm putting in the work within the community, and now it's just a matter of on a council level.
1: Corey also tells us what his priorities will be as a counselor.
2: The most important thing to do as a councilman is to evaluate and manage efficient growth here. Things are not wasted, but also things that we are doing are effective.
1: 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There's something big happening in Edna this Saturday afternoon and evening. We talk to Edna's city manager, Gary Brose, who proudly tells us about
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1: 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For children,
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1: 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The City of Edna's first annual Flag Day celebration this Saturday, 3 until 9-ish.
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Heart of Rock and Roll, Huey Lewis in the News. Happy Radio 92.5. I am Craig. Thanks for hanging. Hey, you enjoy your weekend. I'll leave you with the outfield and your love. Have a great night.

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0: KKHM Markham, Bay City, and beyond.
2: There's something big happening in Edna this Saturday afternoon and evening. We talked to Edna's city manager, Gary Brose, who proudly tells us about
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2: 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The City of Edna's first annual Flag Day celebration this Saturday, 3 until 9-ish.
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5: Here is a U.S. news update, together with sports and business news. Iran has stated that a deal to end hostilities is close to being finalized, which would lead to the reopening of the Strait of Hormuz. The United States, Iran, and mediator Pakistan all confirmed that the agreement is near completion. This development comes amid ongoing tensions in the region. The United States men's national team launched its World Cup campaign in style, achieving its largest victory in the tournament since 1930. Elsewhere on the baseball diamond, Jacob Misiorowski delivered a dominant performance, striking out 15 batters in a complete game one-hit shutout. In other MLB action, the Houston Astros' Yordan Alvarez powered his team with a grand slam and a two-run home run, both coming in the very first inning. SpaceX has made a historic debut on the stock.

0: market, with the IPO valuation solidifying Elon Musk's status as the world's first trillionaire. The company set a new record for initial public offerings, becoming one of the five largest in history. The event is creating a fear of missing out among many investors, with experts warning of potential market frenzy. The IPO is also turning everyday SpaceX workers into overnight millionaires.
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2: Our latest podcast is an interview with Corey McRae, running for the Bay City Council position runoff currently being held. 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
4: 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We talked to Edna's city manager, Gary Brose, who proudly tells us about
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5: 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And then from 6:30 to 9, we've got Steel Revival Band.
4: 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The City of Edna's first annual Flag Day celebration this Saturday, 3 until 9-ish.

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2: 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My wife, Dr. LaDonna Rutledge, is the chief of staff at MRMC, as well as the best OBGYN in town. I also serve the community as a Lion in the Bay City Lions Club. I chair their scholarship program, where we just awarded $23,000 in scholarship to students at Bay City High School. I'm also the co-chair for this year's Rice Festival. I'm also board chairman of Bay City's Main Street program and a board member of the Chamber of Bay City's Main Street program and a board member of the Chamber of Commerce.

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5: Here is a U.S. news update, together with sports and business news. Elon Musk has become the world's first trillionaire after SpaceX's successful debut on the NASDAQ stock exchange. According to the Bloomberg Rich List, Musk is now worth $1.11 trillion. SpaceX listed with a value of $2.2 trillion. Musk stated he gave the company less than a 10% chance of succeeding when it first began. The New York Knicks are one win away from their first National Basketball Association title in more than half a century, following a stunning comeback victory in Game 4 against the San Antonio Spurs. A remarkable tip-in from OG Anunoby secured the win, putting the Knicks up 3-1. Game 5 is scheduled for 8:30 p.m. Eastern Time tonight on ABC. The Senate is facing a critical moment for cryptocurrency legislation as the digital asset industry pushes for a vote on the Clarity Act. Ripple CEO Brad Garlinghouse has publicly criticized JPMorgan Chase CEO Jamie Dimon, accusing him of doing a disservice to crypto legislation through what he called intentional misrepresentation. Industry leaders are urging lawmakers to act, arguing the bill is needed to provide clear regulatory guidelines for digital assets in the United States.

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2: Hey, Corey McRae here, and I'm asking for your vote in the Bay City Council runoff election. 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I'm the COO of Vibrance Health, and I'm dedicated to growing this thriving community health resource, while my wife is dedicated to providing the best OBGYN care in the city. 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I'm Corey McRae. 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
2: 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We talk to Edna's city manager, Gary Broes, who proudly tells us about
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4: 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And then from 6:30 to 9, we've got Steel Revival Band.
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0: 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I'm also the co-chair for this year's Rice Festival. 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
0: KKHN Markham, Bay City, and beyond.
2: There's something big happening in Edna this Saturday afternoon and evening. We talked to Edna's city manager, Gary Brose, who proudly tells us about
3: the City of Edna's first annual Flag City Celebration.
2: There'll be lots going on, and almost all of it free for everyone. For children,
3: we've got games for the kids. We're going to have a domino tournament, cornhole tournament for the adults. There's going to be some rides for the kids, the blow-up jumping things.
2: For everyone, there'll be eating, drinking, a car show, and a wide range of other activities. And then later in the day, three different bands.
3: From 3 to 4:30, Chris Zuber and Emma New

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1: Here is a U.S. news update, together with sports and business news. The United States Justice Department has approved Warner Brothers' $111 billion sale to Paramount. This key development marks a major step in the merger that will reshape the media landscape. The takeover of the Hollywood studio, which owns HBO and cable news network CNN, will now be allowed to continue. The United States men's national team opened their World Cup campaign with a commanding victory over Paraguay. Fularen Balogun and Gio Reyna each scored, leading the team to a dominant performance. Christian Pulisic was substituted at halftime as a precaution after suffering an injury. The team is hoping the issue is not serious as they look ahead to the next match. The Ripple CEO Brad Garlinghouse has publicly criticized JP Morgan Chase CEO Jamie Dimon, accusing him of doing a disservice to the crypto industry through what he called intentional misrepresentation regarding legislation. Garlinghouse made the comments as the digital asset industry pushes for a Senate vote on the Clarity Act. This comes amid heightened market activity following the historic SpaceX debut, which solidified Elon Musk's status as the world's first trillionaire. The Dow Jones Industrial Average is trading up, reflecting positive investor sentiment.
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0: Bruce Springsteen wrote that song. Man from Man's Earth Band had the hit in 1977 with Blinded by the Light. And I'm Ken Cocker. Hey, good Saturday morning. Hope things are going good for you. A lot of great music coming your way as we ease on down the Saturday highway, including the Cutting Crew and Heart coming your way in just a bit. And we'll check music headlines as well and update you on the weather forecast in a bit. 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

0: That is Barracuda from Hearts and Wilson, of course, their lead singer. I'm Ken Cocker, 92.5 Happy Radio. Nothing But Love is the name of Ann's new single. It's a solo effort, and she co-wrote the song with the late Burt Bacharach. Something you should check out for sure. Now, as far as the weather goes here for this Saturday, we're expecting lots of sunshine, about a 25% chance of rain at one point, and a high of about 90, and then a 70% chance of rain coming tomorrow on Sunday with a high of 88. Good Saturday morning from all of us at 92.5 Happy Radio.
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Cardigans and Love Fools. Ken Cocker, new movie showing opening this coming week at Shulman's Movie Bowl Grill is going to be the family movie Toy Story 5, starring the voices of Tom Hanks and Tim Allen. And by the way, that brand new song, I Knew It, I Knew You by Taylor Swift is on the soundtrack for that. Tickets and showtimes at moviebowlgrill.com. 92.5 Happy Radio. 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

Sixers touring this summer in a double headlining concert with Chicago. That's Come Sail Away. It's 92.5 Happy Radio. A little bit funkiness here on Saturday morning. Get you an update on that forecast here momentarily so you know what to expect later on today. Not going to be a bad day. I'll give you that hint. Better chance of rain tomorrow than today. Here comes New Order on Happy Radio. 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

0: Cranberries and Dreams in 1993. It's 92.5 Happy Radio. This is Ken Cocker. That new movie, Disclosure Day, opened yesterday. And I have not yet had a chance to see it. I plan on doing it this weekend. I imagine it'll do big box office. And it stars Emily Blunt, Wright, and Colin Firth. And I'm not giving anything away because it's been made, it's part of the publicity and also in the trailers that it's about us not being alone on planet Earth. And to me, it has a little bit of a darker tone, at least the trailers do, than Close Encounters. I'm looking forward to seeing it. Disclosure Day, now playing.
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0: longest time is Billy Joel, 1983 on 92.5 Happy Radio. Billy, of course, suffering from that water on the brain syndrome. He's doing much better. I've seen interviews. He looks great. I don't think he's quite ready for a concert tour, but hopefully he'll be back doing maybe, if not a complete tour, some concerts before too long. 92.5 Happy Radio, the good times, the great music are rolling on here for Saturday morning. AC/DC, that'll wake you up. And Blondie, I know it.
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0: Bentley from 42 years ago. Boys of Summer. And before that, we had a great song on 92.5 Happy Radio by Blondie, One Way or Another. They've got a new album out, Blondie does, called High Noon. And as far as the Eagles are concerned, Don Henley has said that he and the rest of the band will not tour after this year. They do have some dates lined up, including two in September and four in November in Las Vegas at the Sphere, where they've had a residency before. It's 92.5 Happy Radio. 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

Michael Jackson, 1979, immediately preceding Thriller. 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So start me up on 92.5 Happy Radio. 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

0: No wonder he has issues with his vocal cords or those kind of vocal gymnastics. That's Steven Tyler and Aerosmith, What It Takes on 92.5 Happy Radio. And this Ken Cocker, well, you've got the Astros taking on, they're in the Midwest, taking on the Kansas City Royals this weekend. You have the NBA and the NHL coming to a conclusion. You've got the World Cup going on. You got the WNBA in action, just sports in general. It's a good time of year, no doubt about it. 92.5 Happy Radio. Good Saturday morning.
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0: And that is Prince from 1984. I Would Die For You is 92.5. Abbey Radio. I'm Ken Cocker. Glad to have you this Saturday morning. My usual shift is middays while you're at work, 10 to 4, Monday through Friday. Well, next week, you may not even know it yet, but you may well have a four-day week work week and a three-day weekend. And the reason for that is Juneteenth this year. Now, that's a kind of a new holiday. People aren't quite used to it. I think it's been in effect for about 4 years. This is the fifth, if I'm not mistaken. And it obviously falls on June 19th every year. Well, this year, that happens to be on a Friday, this coming Friday. So for many, a three-day weekend, and hopefully that is you on the way.
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0: That is Toto. And I'm Ken Cocker doing the cruise on what I certainly hope is your favorite radio station for a Saturday morning. It's 92.5 Happy Radio. While I had the opportunity, I thought, hey, let's go ahead and take a look at the music headlines for today. Find out if there's anything that, piques your interest about a particular artist or group you happen to like a lot. The annual Farm Aid Benefit Concert is coming up this September 26th in Virginia Beach. It includes Willie Nelson, Neil Young, John Mellencamp, and Dave Matthews, among others. Songwriters Hall of Fame induction ceremony was held the other day with Gene Simmons and Paul Stanley going in from Kiss. Kenny Loggins, Alanis Morissette, and John Fogerty too. Robert Plant has added more dates to his U.S. tour for this year. And War's Greatest Hits is going to be reissued for its 50th anniversary. That comes out on July 31. Why Can't We Be Friends and Lowrider and songs like that on that particular LP. There's a look at music headlines today. Good morning. 92.5's Happy Radio.
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that's sort of an anthem, isn't it? And I think it's a good one. 1983, Cyndi Lauper, who, by the way, is now retired now. Girls Just Want to Have Fun, Knocking on Heaven's Door. Great version of this. Guns N' Roses on Happy Radio.

tour this summer. Guns N' Roses, 92.5 Happy Radio, back to 1983. And a song written by Burt Bacharach for Naked Eyes. Always something there to remind me as we ease on down the Saturday highway. Update on weather and lots more coming next hour. If you hang with us, 92.5 is...

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5: The news this hour is brought to you by Transport Boats of Palaches, commercial and sportline fishing boats, home of the soft dry ride since 1982. Here is a U.S. news update, together with sports and business news. Israel has carried out airstrikes on Lebanon, according to state media reports. This military action comes as Iran's foreign minister announces that a deal to end fighting with the United States is nearing completion. The strikes on Saturday, June 13, mark a significant escalation in regional tensions. Further details on the locations and casualties from the airstrikes are still emerging. The developments follow days of heightened rhetoric between the nations. A man has been arrested after allegedly ramming his vehicle into a police station in a town north of Melbourne. The incident occurred early this morning, causing significant damage to the building's entrance. Police confirmed no officers were injured during the attack. The 32-year-old suspect remains in custody and is expected to face multiple charges, including reckless conduct. SpaceX has made a historic stock market debut, with founder Elon Musk solidifying his status as the world's first trillionaire. The company set a new record for initial public offerings, now ranking among the five largest in history. This milestone is turning everyday workers into overnight millionaires. Our thanks again to Transport Boats for bringing us the news this hour.

0: 1971 and Elton John, Tiny Dancer. 92.5 Happy Radio. This is Ken Cocker. I appreciate you being along for the ride this morning. Don't forget, my good buddy Craiger takes you through the afternoon, all afternoon long here on 92.5 Happy Radio. As far as the weather, lots of sun today. Might see a little rain. There is that 30% chance and a high of 90. Tomorrow, a 70% chance of rain, 88, and an 85% chance of rain. But cooler when you go back to work on Monday. I'm going to be about 83. 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

0: is a happy little ditty from 1983, Karma, Karma, Karma Chameleon. That's Culture Club on 92.5 Happy Radio. This is Ken Cocker. And while we had the opportunity, I thought we'd give you a mention of something important here, if you can hang for just a second. Oh, here it is, the Palacios Community Hub, 1001 Fifth Street. 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

0: cruising through Saturday morning on 92.5 Happy Radio. That is Photograph. I'm Ken Cocker. Well, there's a brand new song out, and it's part of the soundtrack to Toy Story 5, which opens next week. And it's by Taylor Swift. She goes back to her country roots on I Knew It, I Knew You is the name of the song. And she actually did it the other day at the premiere that took place in Los Angeles. Did it alone on a piano. Very talented lady and a great songwriter as well. So we look forward to that. Also, there's rumors still floating around that she and Travis Kelce are getting married at Madison Square Garden over the July 4th weekend. But that is strictly a rumor. Nothing official.
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of the best dance songs of the 80s, if not all time. 1987, Think We're Alone Now, and Tiffany. And here's a song that is always thought of by, not always, but a lot of times thought of people as some sort of a romantic tune. But it's not. As the writer has pointed out many times, it's about cheating. Keep on loving you. REO Speedwagon is on 92.5 Happy Radio, and good morning.

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0: dude. Looks like a lady. That's Aerosmith at 92.5 Happy Radio. That's Ken Cocker. Thank you so much for being here. We sure appreciate that. And, of course, we're talking about Disclosure Day opening this week. A couple of other great movies are on the way, including Toy Story 5 with a new song by Taylor Swift next week. And also a flick that's called, what's the name of it? The End of Oak Street, which is sort of interesting. It stars Anne Hathaway, doesn't everything these days, and Ewan McGregor. That's the guy from Star Wars. And the idea, from what I can understand, and I'm not giving anything away because it's in the trailer, is that a neighborhood gets transplanted into a land where they have dinosaurs and what transpires from there. It's set in the 1980s, actually. The End of Oak Street. That's coming up next week. It's 92.5 Happy Radio.
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5: 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I also serve the community as a Lion in the Bay City Lions Club. I chair their scholarship program, where we just awarded $23,000 in scholarship to students at Bay City High School. I'm also the co-chair for this year's Rice Festival. I am also board chairman of Bay City's Main Street program and a board member of the Chamber of Commerce. 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

0: 13 and a 78 Wheel in the Sky, one of the first hits for Journey back in the day, is on 92.5 Happy Radio. This is Ken Cocker. Let's take a look at music headlines. What do you say? Hitting bookstores December 1 with the Beatles. Mal Evans illustrated Journey. He, of course, was their longtime manager, Mal Evans. The full version of Pink Floyd's Pigs on the Wing is now available via digital outlets and also on YouTube. Kiss releasing a brand new book called Kiss Destroyer, the definitive visual history. And that comes out on October the 27th. And Stevie Nicks has donated $3 million to the University of Southern California's Med School to recognize the doctor and staff who helped care for her voice all through these years. And there you have it, a look at the music headlines today. This is Happy Radio.
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6: There's something big happening in Edna this Saturday afternoon and evening. We talked to Edna's city manager, Gary Brose, who proudly tells us about
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0: from the huge album 1982, Thriller. And so many great songs on there, including Beat It and others. Michael Jackson. By the way, I don't know if you ever knew this or not, but Eddie Van Halen played on that album for free just because he was a huge fan of Michael Jackson and the producer, Quincy Jones. This is Ken Cocker. Did you read about the contract that Patrick Mahomes got? My goodness. $504 million. Now, this is the quarterback for the Kansas City Chiefs. And don't get me wrong, he's fantastic. But my, oh my. That's over half a billion dollars in an extension that will carry him through the 2033 season.
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Pat Benatar is on 92.5 Happy Radio. There's a new movie out called Frampton. It's a documentary that appeared at the Tribeca Film Festival. Got good reviews. It'll be out later on this year. And, of course, this guy is celebrating 50 years of Frampton Comes Alive. Baby, I Love Your Way. It's 92.5 Happy Radio.

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0: Free Fallin', Tom Petty from the album Full Moon Fever that came out in, 1989. No heartbreakers on that song. It's 92.5 Happy Radio. This is Ken Cocker. Hey, my good buddy, the Craigor, he's standing by. He'll take you through the afternoon and coming up at 12 noon. Before we get there, though, lots more great music to play for you as we ease on down the Saturday morning highway. We've got Laura Branigan here in a bit and Survivor coming up, too. 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

0: Take the Bunny and Run. Isn't that a great song? You better believe it is. Steve Miller Band, and I'm Ken Cocker. That was the first single from an album that came out 50 years ago, Fly Like an Eagle. Hard to believe that 50 years has passed. I remember I went to New York when we celebrated the 200th birthday of America, and that was one of the songs we played on the radio the entire way there. 50 years. Seems like yesterday. We got Prince and Heart. They're coming up on Happy Radio.
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0: That's out of the album Pocket Full of Kryptonite, 1991, and the Spin Doctors. I'm Ken Cocker on what I hope is your favorite radio station. It's 92.5 Happy Radio. Look at the music headlines. Paul Simon's return to touring is the focus of a new album and film, Paul Simon, The Quiet Celebration Concert. It airs on Disney Plus and Hulu starting on June 26th. The album releases October the 9th. And Global Beatles Day is coming up on the 25th of June and honors the Beatles' performance of All You Need Is Love. It was the first live global satellite broadcast in 1967, reaching 400 million people. Speaking of the Beatles, Paul McCartney's new album, The Boys of Dungeon Lane, has released in the U.S. and U.K. and is number one in the U.K. And Paul Carrack has released a concert album called For One Night Only Live in London. And there you have a look at the music headlines today on Happy Radio.
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That's what I like about you. The Romantics. I'm Ken Cocker, 92.5 Happy Radio. My buddy Kreger is here to take you through the afternoon. I'm bailing out. I'm going to have a great weekend. I hope you do, too. We'll see you on the regular shift, 10 o'clock on Monday. 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
5: The news this hour has been brought to you by United Ag General Store, offering you a wide selection of home, farm, and ranch needs located in El Campo, Eagle Lake, Edna, Denevang, and Bay City. Here is a U.S. news update, together with sports and business news. Elon Musk has become the world's first trillionaire after SpaceX soared in its stock market debut. According to the Bloomberg Rich List, Musk is now worth $1,110,000,000,000. SpaceX listed on the NASDAQ stock exchange with a value of $2.2 trillion. The historic initial public offering marks a major milestone for the private space company and its founder. The Knicks are one win from their first championship in over 50 years, following a stunning Game 5 comeback victory. Jacob Misiorowski threw the fastest tracked pitch by a starting pitcher and struck out 15 batters in a complete Game 1 hitter. Fullerin Balogun is being hailed as a once-in-a-generation talent after a near-perfect World Cup opening performance. The SpaceX initial public offering made a historic debut on Friday, with the company's stock surging on its first day of trading. This milestone has solidified Elon Musk's status as the world's first trillionaire. The IPO is turning many everyday employees into overnight millionaires. Musk celebrated the event, joking about the company's early low odds of success. The debut set a new record for the largest initial public offerings in history. Our thanks again to United Ag for bringing us the news this hour.

Happy Radio 92.5 and a happy Saturday afternoon to you. Hope your weekend's going well. Glad you're here. I am Gregor. I guess that's why they call it the blues.

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6: There's something big happening in Edna this Saturday afternoon and evening. We talk to Edna's city manager, Gary Broz, who proudly tells us about
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0: some sugar on the Def Leppard. 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Bay City VFW on North Highway 60 has their charity bingo tomorrow evening and every Sunday evening starting at 5. Payouts are big and fat and juicy, over $3,600. 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
3: 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Things are not wasted, but also things that we are doing are effective.
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2: There's something big happening in Edna this Saturday afternoon and evening. We talked to Edna's city manager, Gary Brose, who proudly tells us about
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2: There'll be lots going on, and almost all of it free for everyone. 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
2: There's something big happening in Edna this Saturday afternoon and evening. We talk to Edna's city manager, Gary Brose, who proudly tells us about
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0: Van Halen with Jump. Happy Radio 92.5. Well, big doings this afternoon and this evening over in Edna. The city of Edna is having their first ever Flag City celebration right downtown. There will be lots of things for do for the entire family. The kids' carnival with rides and games, the antique car show, delicious food, the history of Edna, live entertainment, and so much more. Now, this is going to kick off at 3, go till around 9, and it's all absolutely free. Ed Lynn and Main Street, downtown Edna.
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6: 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Here is a U.S. news update, together with sports and business news. Elon Musk has become the world's first trillionaire, following SpaceX's successful stock market debut. According to the Bloomberg Rich List, Musk is now worth $1.11 trillion. SpaceX listed on the NASDAQ stock exchange with a value of $2.2 trillion. The New York Knicks are now just one victory away from their first championship in over 50 years. In Game 5 of the NBA Finals, OG Anunoby scored an incredible tip-in to secure the win. The Knicks have a chance to close out the series against the San Antonio Spurs. Meanwhile, Folarin Balogun has been praised by teammates for his performance in the United States Men's National Team World Cup opener win over Paraguay. Christian Pulisic was substituted at halftime, but is hoping his injury is nothing serious. SpaceX has made a historic debut on the NASDAQ stock exchange, with shares soaring on their first day of trading. The event solidifies Elon Musk's status as the world's first trillionaire. Speaking ahead of the initial public offering, Musk delivered an inspiring speech, joking about the company's early low odds of success. The record-breaking IPO is turning everyday workers into overnight millionaires. Our thanks again to Transport Boats for bringing us the news this hour.
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2: There's something big happening in Edna this Saturday afternoon and evening. We talked to Edna's city manager, Gary Brose, who proudly tells us about
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0: Happy Radio 92.5, the Human League, and Don't You Want Me. You may want to head over to Edna. The city of Edna is having their first ever Flag City celebration. It kicked off at 3 this afternoon. Plenty of things to do for the entire family. They have the kitty carnival, rides, games, the antique car show, delicious food, fascinating history of Edna. Plus live entertainment and so much more. That'll be running until about 9 o'clock tonight. Ed Lynn and Main Street, downtown Edna.
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I don't want to go out. I want to stay in. Modern Love. Here's David Bowie.

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2: There's something big happening in Edna this Saturday afternoon and evening. We talk to Edna's city manager, Gary Broz, who proudly tells us about
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0: Mornings with Heaven on Happy Radio 92.5. And it's the Coastal Prairie Jeep Jam happening tomorrow. Begins at noon, Owl's Kitchen in Blessing. There will be Jeep-related contests, plenty of drink specials, and so much more. The event is absolutely free.
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Elton John, I'm Still Standing. 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Let's board the crazy train. Here's Ozzy. 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

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Thank you for listening. I am Gregor. Hope you're having a great Saturday afternoon. Here's Duran Duran with Ordinary World.

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0: Tom Petty, I Won't Back Down. 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The event is for 1st through 12th graders. 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
5: 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Here is a U.S. news update, together with sports and business news. President Trump has announced that a deal between the United States and Iran will be signed on Sunday. However, Tehran has cast doubt on the timing, stating that an exact date has not been decided and it will not be tomorrow. This mixed messaging raises questions about the negotiations. Separately, Iran's foreign minister claims a deal to end fighting with the U.S. is close, as Israel carries out airstrikes on Lebanon, according to state media. A man has been arrested on suspicion of murder following the death of a woman in her 50s at a property in Enniskillen, County Fermanagh. Police were called to the scene on Friday night. The victim has not been formally identified. A post-mortem examination is scheduled to take place. SpaceX made a historic stock market debut today, with shares surging on the Nasdaq exchange. This successful initial public offering has solidified Elon Musk's status as the world's first trillionaire. The event set a new record for the largest initial public offering in history. The company's debut is turning everyday workers into overnight millionaires, as Musk gave an inspiring speech ahead of the opening bell. Our thanks again to Transport Boats for bringing us the news this hour.
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1025. How are you? How's your weekend going? Is it going good? Excellent. Guess who? Amy here checked in. Saturday night. Keep it going. Ace of Base with the sign. Keep it going. Ace of Base with the sign.

0: New movie this week at Shulman's Movie Bowl Grill, Toy Story 5. When did they come out with 5? That's what I want to know. I was still stuck on 3. That stars the voices of Tom Hanks and Tim Allen. Tickets and showtimes can be found at moviebowlgrillwithane.com.
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0: Happy Radio 92.5. 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